and the mother of Jesus was there. Jesus and his disciples were also invited to the wedding. When the wine ran short, the mother of Jesus said to him, "They have no more wine." Jesus said to her, "Woman, how does your concern affect me? My hour has not yet come." Now there were 6 stone jars there for the Jewish ceremonial washings, each holding 20 to 30 gallons. Jesus told them, "Fill the jars with water." So they filled them to the brim. Then he told them, "Draw some out now and take it to the head waiter." So they took it, and the water became wine.